Grab your crew, turn it up, and own the night. From Madonna to Beyonce, old school dance party starts at 9. Fridays of every long weekend. Shoreline Classics.

great song from U2 from 1984. That album was The Unforgettable Fire. That was Pride in the Name of Love. And now, of course, from 1984, the same year, Bryan Adams and the Kids want to rock.

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Z's Matchbox 20, released way back in 2010. That's 16 years ago. My gosh, time flies, eh? Now, up next is a little jam by Everlast. It's Put Your Lights On, and it features a guitarist. And you should recognize that Stratocaster anywhere, because he just has the right sound, and you'll recognize it. If I didn't tell you who it was, you'd know. Deep down, you really would. Of course, it's Santana. Enjoy.

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Great Canadian content, great Canadian band. And now, from another time, another era, from 1976, this is Smokin' Boston.

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from 1993, there goes the band, Atlantic City, right here on Trolling Classics FM with me, Rockin' Rick D. This is the Vinyl Vibe. And from a time that vinyl was still in full swing, 1983, here is track one of that album of the same name. This is Bark at the Moon, Ozzy Osbourne. Enjoy.

0: Shoreline Classics weather. Cloudy this evening, low of 16. Mix of sun and cloud tomorrow morning, 40% chance of showers, high of 25. Cloudy tomorrow evening, 30% chance of showers, low of 16. Showers Monday, high of 29. For your long-range weather forecast, visit shorelineclassicsfm.com.
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There goes Nickelback from 2006 and Saving Me right here on Shoreline Classics FM. It's me, Rock and Rig D, and the name of this show is Vinyl Vibes. And from a vinyl that I had in my collection back in the day, didn't even realize the storyline behind it. The next track is called A Blue Collar Man, Long Nights. It was released by Styx back in 1978. And Tommy Shaw recalled that a friend of his was laid off from the railroad. He was having to go stand in line at the unemployment office. It just drove him nuts because he was like, I want to work. I don't want to stand around here asking for a handout. You know, I feel for that particular individual because, I was a railway worker early in my career. And you would get laid off and called back and laid off and called back because you being the low man on the totem pole, that's the way it worked. And if you stuck around long enough, well, you can get a career out of it. Well, that was 100 years ago, and I don't do that anymore. I sort of miss it because railway work was a lot of fun. It was blue collar. Your hands did get dirty, but you did learn a lot. Anyway, to all the blue collar men out there and women, this one's for you.

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1: Your destination is 400 meters away. 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
0: Rogue construction season is back. Orange cones, one lane traffic, and that guy holding the slow sign with way too much power.
2: 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While traffic stopped, I can finally show everyone my summer dance routine.
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You know, the great thing about this particular gig, of course, is that I get to preview music before I air it, and I actually get to hear music that I've never heard before, and it's a learning experience for me, I got to admit, because I'm sort of used to playing an entire album on vinyl from end to end. You go one side, then two side, and you get the, it's better, well, it's a different way to do it. But now I get to hear the individual songs, and this one with Papa Roach, Leave a Light On, I had never heard before. I'm not a big fan of Papa Roach, not because I don't like his music, I'm just not familiar with it. And haven't been exposed to a whole great deal of it because I'm an old geezer. So, there you have it. That particular selection was from 2022, and we have something from 1992. And if I had $1 million, I'd listen to more music like the Bare Naked Ladies.

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1: Like, open the fridge and stuff, and there would always be foods laid out for us with little pre-wrapped sausages and things.
0: Mm.
1: They have pre-wrapped sausages, but they don't have pre-wrapped bacon.
0: Well, can you blame them?
1: Yeah.

It's nothing quite like summer at the cottage. 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

1986, there goes Steve Winwood and Higher Love. Steve Winwood's been around. We'll talk about him on another night for sure. This next artist, however, needs no real introduction. He's got a big catalog of music, of course. And this one, Hey Hey My My, Into the Black. 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We'll share that another time. But as for now, let's listen to it, shall we? From 1979, Hey Hey My My.

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Coolies, way back in 1968, there goes Steppenwolf and Born to be Wild. A great song, a great anthem of a song, and it was all about being young and crazy back in the day. And now, well, I don't know about now. Anyway, here goes the Eagles in the City.

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Right here on Shoreline Classics FM with me, Rockin' Rick D. And now, Kickstart My Heart, Alanna Miles.

0: Shoreline Classics weather. Cloudy this evening, low of 16. Mix of sun and cloud tomorrow morning, 40% chance of showers, high of 25. Cloudy tomorrow evening, 30% chance of showers, low of 16. Showers Monday, high of 29. For your long-range weather forecast, visit shorelineclassicsfm.com.
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White Stripes, Shoreline Classics FM, and it's me, Rockin' Rick D, and the next song is, actually, it's a cover by the Cowboy Junkies that put out that particular version in 1988. It was originally a Velvet Underground song sung by none other than Lou Reed. It's Sweet Jane.

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Motley Crue, Don't Go Away Mad, Just Go Away. I think I was told that back in high school. Maybe that's why I didn't marry that girl. Anyway, here it is, Thinking of You. You know who you are, Harlan Quentin.

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Joni Mitchell from way back in 1970, Big Yellow Taxi. There's a classic for you, folks. And here comes another one from 1970 by Eric Clapton. But Eric didn't write that song. It was J.J. Cale. It's Cocaine.

This is The Vinyl Vibe with me, Rockin' Rick D. Never Tear Us Apart by INXS, but released back in 1988. Now, this next song was released in 1973 and it was popularized in 1981 by none other than another Canadian band called themselves April Wine. But this one, it's Lawrence Hudd. He's Canadian too.

0: Shoreline Classics weather. Cloudy this evening, low of 16. Mix of sun and cloud tomorrow morning, 40% chance of showers, high of 25. Cloudy tomorrow evening, 30% chance of showers, low of 16. Showers Monday, high of 29. For your long-range weather forecast, visit shorelineclassicsfm.com.
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0: Rogue construction season is back. Orange cones, one lane traffic, and that guy holding the slow sign with way too much power.
2: Hey, Burge, good news. While traffic stopped, I can finally show everyone my summer dance routine.
0: Roland, no. Put the pylons down and put your shirt back on.
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There goes Nirvana from 1991 and Polly right here on Shoreline Classics. It's me, Rockin' Rick D. The name of this show is Vinyl Vibe. And I want to take this opportunity to thank you for inviting me into Eardrums again this week. And just a programming note, on July 31st, of course, being a long weekend, there are, well, we have some dance tracks for you on that Friday night, as we do on every long weekend, and yours truly gets a night off. So look for me in the mosh pit. We'll see you in a week.

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0: Shoreline Classics weather. Cloudy this evening, low of 16. Mix of sun and cloud tomorrow morning, 40% chance of showers, high of 25. Cloudy tomorrow evening, 30% chance of showers, low of 16. Showers Monday, high of 29. For your long-range weather forecast, visit shorelineclassicsfm.com.
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0: Shoreline Classics weather. Cloudy this evening, low of 16. Mix of sun and cloud tomorrow morning, 40% chance of showers, high of 25. Cloudy tomorrow evening, 30% chance of showers, low of 16. Showers Monday, high of 29. For your long-range weather forecast, visit shorelineclassicsfm.com.
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0: Rogue construction season is back. Orange cones, one lane traffic, and that guy holding the slow sign with way too much power.
2: Hey, Burge, good news. While traffic stops,

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0: Shoreline Classics weather. Mixes on a cloud this morning, 40% chance of showers and risk of a thunderstorm. High of 26, feeling 31 with Humidex. UV index very high. Mainly cloudy this evening, 40% chance of showers and risk of a thunderstorm. Low of 18. Cloudy tomorrow morning, 60% chance of showers, high of 26. Cloudy tomorrow evening, 30% chance of showers, low of 16. Mix of sun and cloud Tuesday, 40% chance of showers, high of 23. For your long-range weather forecast, visit ShorelineClassicsFM.com.
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0: Shoreline Classics weather. Mix of sun and cloud this morning. 40% chance of showers and risk of a thunderstorm. High of 26, feeling 31 with humidex. UV index very high. Mainly cloudy this evening. 40% chance of showers and risk of a thunderstorm. Low of 18. Cloudy tomorrow morning. 60% chance of showers. High of 26. Cloudy tomorrow evening. 30% chance of showers. Low of 16. Mix of sun and cloud Tuesday. 40% chance of showers. High of 23. For your long-range weather forecast, visit ShorelineClassicsFM.com.
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0: Shoreline Classics weather. Mix of sun and cloud this morning, 40% chance of showers and risk of a thunderstorm. High of 26, feeling 31 with Humidex. UV index very high. Mainly cloudy this evening, 40% chance of showers and risk of a thunderstorm. Low of 18. Cloudy tomorrow morning, 60% chance of showers, high of 26. Cloudy tomorrow evening, 30% chance of showers, low of 16. Mix of sun and cloud Tuesday, 40% chance of showers, high of 23. For your long-range weather forecast, visit ShorelineClassicsFM.com.
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0: Shoreline Classics weather. Mixes on a cloud this morning, 40% chance of showers and risk of a thunderstorm. High of 26, feeling 31 with Humidex. UV index very high. Mainly cloudy this evening, 40% chance of showers and risk of a thunderstorm. Low of 18. Cloudy tomorrow morning, 60% chance of showers, high of 26. Cloudy tomorrow evening, 30% chance of showers, low of 16. Mix of sun and cloud Tuesday, 40% chance of showers, high of 23. For your long-range weather forecast, visit shorelineclassicsfm.com.
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3: Shoreline Classics weather. Mixes on a cloud this morning, 40% chance of showers and risk of a thunderstorm. High of 26, feeling 31 with humidex. UV index very high. Mainly cloudy this evening, 40% chance of showers and risk of a thunderstorm. Low of 18. Cloudy tomorrow morning, 60% chance of showers, high of 26. Cloudy tomorrow evening, 30% chance of showers, low of 16. Mixes sun and cloud Tuesday, 40% chance of showers, high of 23. For your long-range weather forecast, visit shorelineclassicsfm.com.
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0: for the guy who's always had our backs. 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
3: Shoreline Classics weather. Mixes on a cloud this morning, 40% chance of showers and risk of a thunderstorm. High of 26, feeling 31 with humidex. UV index very high. Mainly cloudy this evening, 40% chance of showers and risk of a thunderstorm. Low of 18. Cloudy tomorrow morning, 60% chance of showers, high of 26. Cloudy tomorrow evening, 30% chance of showers, low of 16. Mix of sun and cloud Tuesday, 40% chance of showers, high of 23. For your long-range weather forecast, visit ShorelineClassicsFM.com.
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0: for the guy who's always had our backs. Join us on Sunday, August 2nd from 1 p.m. until 12 a.m. at the Godrich Memorial Community Center for the Hey Guy Benefit Concert, a full day of incredible live music, community, and support for one of our own. This special event is being held in support of Jamie Wallace of Ernie King Music, who's currently facing significant health challenges. Jamie spent years supporting local musicians and bringing live music to our community. Now it's our turn to support him. Along with performances by M. Griner, The Ashgrove, The Empty Threats, The Josh Geddes Band, The Maitland Holler, Katie Durston, Dave Sutherland, and many, many more, there will also be a licensed bar, a silent auction, a kids area in the afternoon, and plenty of opportunities to come together for a great cause. 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Please note, age of majority after 8 p.m., this is a cash event only.
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0: Shoreline Classics weather. Mix of sun and cloud this morning, 40% chance of showers and risk of a thunderstorm. High of 26, feeling 31 with humidex. UV index very high. Mainly cloudy this evening, 40% chance of showers and risk of a thunderstorm. Low of 18. Cloudy tomorrow morning, 60% chance of showers, high of 26. Cloudy tomorrow evening, 30% chance of showers, low of 16. Mix of sun and cloud Tuesday, 40% chance of showers, high of 23. For your long-range weather forecast, visit ShorelineClassicsFM.com.
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0: Remembering the music of Tom Petty this week on our Acoustic Sunday, celebrating the man born in 1950, died October 2nd, 2017. Over the course of his career, Tom Petty sold more than 80 million records worldwide, making him one of the best-selling artists of all time. His hits are endless, and we'll hear from quite a few of them coming up as we salute Tom Petty and an interview that he did in 2017. His philosophy when it comes to recording music. Don't go away as we continue on our Acoustic Sunday.
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0: You're listening to the Acoustic Sunday as we salute the music of Tom Petty and the Heartbreakers, who were inducted into the Rock and Roll Hall of Fame in 2002. Petty was also honored as Music Cares Person of the Year in February of 2017 for his contribution. To music and for his philanthropy. But when it comes to music, he's very specific and how they record an album.
1: You know, we try not to work on anything we don't really believe in, and that's going to become apparent within a few takes, whether the song is good or not. Fortunately, as we've gotten older, we've gotten better at, you know, just the craft of recording. And making a record isn't nearly that. It's not hard. You know I can do that. It's coming up with a song that is still the great challenge. Because without it, without the actual song, doesn't matter what you do in the recording studio, it's not going to work.
0: The voice of Tom Petty and how they record their music back in the day. We lost Tom in 2017. We've got more of his music, though, as we remember Tom Petty and the Heartbreakers on our Acoustic Sunday.
2: Shoreline Classics weather. Mixes on a cloud this morning, 40% chance of showers and risk of a thunderstorm. High of 26, feeling 31 with humidex. UV index very high. Mainly cloudy this evening, 40% chance of showers and risk of a thunderstorm, low of 18. Cloudy tomorrow morning, 60% chance of showers, high of 26. Cloudy tomorrow evening, 30% chance of showers, low of 16. Mix of sun and cloud Tuesday, 40% chance of showers, high of 23. For your long-range weather forecast, visit ShorelineClassicsFM.com.

Yeah, how am I doing so far? All right. Okay. I'm in there. Here's one I hadn't done this in a real long time.

0: The music of Tom Petty on our Acoustic Sunday. We lost Tom in 2017, but remembering him from an interview he did that same year, talking about songwriting and where his mind needs to be when it comes to writing a song.
1: Well, something horrible might happen, but you don't really write a song when you're feeling horrible. It's the last thing you want to do. I mean, if I feel horrible, the last thing I'm going to do is look for a guitar to write a song. Or maybe later it's cathartic when you're happy again. Maybe you can remember that and draw on it. But is it, you know, does it solve any problems? I don't think so. But I think, you know, you can moan on about your problems with songs. Yeah, but I'm not one to write when I'm bummed out. I sort of go into a coma. I don't really go for the music then.
0: The voice and the music of Tom Petty this week on our Acoustic Sunday. We'll talk about Petty's guitars and a few of the awards that Tom Petty and the Heartbreakers won. Don't go away. We're saluting Tom Petty this week on our Acoustic Sunday.
2: For the guy who's always had our backs, join us on Sunday, August 2nd from 1 p.m. until 12 a.m. at the Godrich Memorial Community Center for the Hey Guy Benefit Concert, a full day of incredible live music, community, and support for one of our own. 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Jamie spent years supporting local musicians and bringing live music to our community. Now it's our turn to support him. 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

0: Shoreline Classics weather. Mixes on a cloud this morning, 40% chance of showers and risk of a thunderstorm. High of 26, feeling 31 with humidex. UV index very high. Mainly cloudy this evening, 40% chance of showers and risk of a thunderstorm. Low of 18. Cloudy tomorrow morning, 60% chance of showers, high of 26. Cloudy tomorrow evening, 30% chance of showers, low of 16. Mix of sun and cloud Tuesday, 40% chance of showers, high of 23. For your long-range weather forecast, visit shorelineclassicsfm.com.
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0: Tom Petty and the Heartbreakers, this week on our Acoustic Sunday. Back in 2017, before Tom Petty passed away, he had an interview and he talked a little bit about being famous and what that felt like to Tom Petty.
1: I don't know nothing about getting famous. You know, I know that a lot of people get famous now very quickly, and then they seem to have a turnover where they're not famous for that long, but someone else steps in to fill the slot. They're sort of disposably famous, I suppose. But I can't keep up with who's famous anymore. I mean, I'm introduced to people all the time that someone will elbow me in the ribs and say, hey, they're famous. I have no idea. But I know in my time, in my generation, if they'd have tried to offer my generation music by someone that had won a game show, it would have been hysterical. You would have been laughed out of the room.
0: Tom Petty on being famous and getting famous. We've got more of his famous music and more coming up right here on our Acoustic
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0: You're listening to Acoustic Sunday, wrapping up with Tom Petty. If you're a Tom Petty fan, in 1983, Cameron Crowe, who you might recall from Jerry Maguire and Almost Famous, was a young music journalist who had just released his debut film, a documentary about Tom Petty, titled Tom Petty, Heartbreakers, Beach Party. It aired once on MTV and was never seen again. Now, that lost documentary is available for all of us to see. And Cameron Crowe sat down to talk a little bit about that documentary and why it was so special.
1: Adria Petty, Tom's daughter, kind of controls his legacy and his estate now, which is beautiful because she was like an eight-year-old in the kitchen when we were making the documentary. But she has the spirit of her dad. And she said not too long ago, we went to the premiere of a documentary she put together on Wildflowers, Tom's great solo album. And we were sitting around. She said, let's put out Heartbreakers Beach Party. And a lot of people say that kind of stuff and then never do anything. Adria then proceeded to clear all the footage that was slightly illegal, clean up the visuals, and we watched it. And it's just like, man, this lives the way Tom's stuff lives. And he's really present in it. And there's no middleman. This is who he is. And he's telling us that in 1983.
0: That's Cameron Crowe talking about the documentary about Tom Petty called Tom Petty, Heartbreakers Beach Party. More of Tom Petty coming up as our Acoustic Sunday rolls on.
2: Shoreline Classics weather. Mixes on a cloud this morning, 40% chance of showers and risk of a thunderstorm. High of 26, feeling 31 with humidex. UV index very high. Mainly cloudy this evening, 40% chance of showers and risk of a thunderstorm. Low of 18. Cloudy tomorrow morning, 60% chance of showers, high of 26. Cloudy tomorrow evening, 30% chance of showers, low of 16. Mix of sun and cloud Tuesday, 40% chance of showers, high of 23. For your long-range weather forecast, visit ShorelineClassicsFM.com.
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0: Wrapping up with music from Tom Petty and the Heartbreakers from Gainesville, Florida. They actually received the keys to the city of Gainesville back in 2006. And Tom Petty and the Heartbreakers received a star on the Hollywood Walk of Fame in 1999. They were inducted into the Rock and Roll Hall of Fame as well in July of 2006. And he's ranked on Rolling Stone's list of greatest artists of all time as number 91, Tom Petty and the Heartbreakers. From his documentary, Making of Wildflowers, he had some poignant words to say about starting his career. A great way to remember Tom Petty.
1: I was really lucky because I knew what I wanted to do very early in life. And I didn't ever question it. I didn't have any choice. I just did it, you know. And if I'd really known how little I knew about what I was doing, I might have been discouraged, but I wasn't. I was happy to do it. And you know, if you're lucky enough to do that, you're pretty lucky. I feel very fortunate because it all worked out.
0: Find a job you do for free and then find someone who will pay you to do it. Tom Petty and the Heartbreakers. We continue our salute to the band and their music coming up on our Acoustic Sunday.
2: For the guy who's always had our backs, join us on Sunday, August 2nd from 1 p.m. until 12 a.m. at the Godrich Memorial Community Center for the Hey Guy Benefit Concert, a full day of incredible live music, community, and support for one of our own. 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Jamie spent years supporting local musicians and bringing live music to our community. 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
1: Shoreline Classics weather. Mix is on a cloud this morning, 40% chance of showers and risk of a thunderstorm. High of 26, feeling 31 with humidex. UV index very high. Mainly cloudy this evening, 40% chance of showers and risk of a thunderstorm. Low of 18. Cloudy tomorrow morning, 60% chance of showers, high of 26. Cloudy tomorrow evening, 30% chance of showers, low of 16. Mix of sun and cloud Tuesday, 40% chance of showers, high of 23. For your long-range weather forecast, visit shorelineclassicsfm.com.
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0: band originally called The Hawks, formed in Toronto, Ontario in 1967, consisting of Canadians Rick Danko, Garth Hudson, Richard Manuel, Robbie Robertson, and American Levon Helm. They were the influence to George Harrison, Elton John, and the Grateful Dead. In the mid-1960s, they gained a lot of recognition for backing Bob Dylan on his 1966 concert tour. The band performed their farewell concert in November of 1976. The band received a Lifetime Achievement Grammy Award in February of 2008. Levon Helm would die a few years later. Robbie Robertson passed away in 2023 of prostate cancer. Remembering the band on our Acoustic Sunday.
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0: We played some Robbie Robertson a little bit earlier on, wrapping up there with the band. And Robbie Robertson talks about how tight the band members got when they were recording one of their most popular albums at the famous celebrity's house of Sammy Davis Jr.
1: 1969. When we were making the band album, we rented Sammy Davis Jr.'s house, and we could all live together, and we turned the pool house into a recording studio. And the music that we were able to make was so together. The effect that it's had on music to this day is quite extraordinary, and I'm so proud of that. I just hold that very warmly in my heart. We did Up on Cripple Creek, The Night They Drove Old Dixie Down. It was when people started referring to our music as Americana, and it became a thing. And now there's a category called Americana.
0: And we'll play a little bit of that music as we go up on Cripple Creek, coming up on our Acoustic Sunday.
2: Shoreline Classics weather. Mixes on a cloud this morning, 40% chance of showers and risk of a thunderstorm. High of 26, feeling 31 with humidex. UV index very high. Mainly cloudy this evening, 40% chance of showers and risk of a thunderstorm. Low of 18. Cloudy tomorrow morning, 60% chance of showers, high of 26. Cloudy tomorrow evening, 30% chance of showers, low of 16. Mix of sun and cloud Tuesday, 40% chance of showers, high of 23. For your long-range weather forecast, visit shorelineclassicsfm.com.
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0: That's Robbie Robertson on our Acoustic Sunday. I'm Greg Hetherington. We'll talk more about Robbie Robertson and how the band united at Sammy Davis Jr.'s house to record one of their most popular albums. More on that story coming up in just a little bit as the spotlight shines on Robbie Robertson and the band.
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0: for the guy who's always had our backs. Join us on Sunday, August 2nd from 1 p.m. until 12 a.m. at the Godrich Memorial Community Center for the Hey Guy Benefit Concert, a full day of incredible live music, community, and support for one of our own. This special event is being held in support of Jamie Wallace of Ernie King Music, who's currently facing significant health challenges. Jamie spent years supporting local musicians and bringing live music to our community. Now it's our turn to support him. Along with performances by M. Griner, The Ashgrove, The Empty Threats, The Josh Geddes Band, The Maitland Holler, Katie Durston, Dave Sutherland, and many, many more, there will also be a licensed bar, a silent auction, a kids area in the afternoon, and plenty of opportunities to come together for a great cause. Spread the word and help us fill the arena with music, generosity, and community spirit. Please note, age of majority after 8 p.m., this is a cash event only.
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2: Shoreline Classics weather. Mixes on a cloud this morning. 40% chance of showers and risk of a thunderstorm. High of 26, feeling 31 with Humidex. UV index very high. Mainly cloudy this evening. 40% chance of showers and risk of a thunderstorm. Low of 18. Cloudy tomorrow morning. 60% chance of showers. High of 26. Cloudy tomorrow evening, 30% chance of showers, low of 16. Mix of sun and cloud Tuesday, 40% chance of showers, high of 23. For your long-range weather forecast, visit ShorelineClassicsFM.com.
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3: Shoreline Classics weather, mainly cloudy this evening, 40% chance of showers and risk of a thunderstorm, low of 18. Cloudy tomorrow morning, 60% chance of showers, high of 26. Cloudy tomorrow evening, 30% chance of showers, low of 16. Mix of sun and cloud Tuesday, 40% chance of showers, high of 23. For your long-range weather forecast, visit ShorelineClassicsFM.com.
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5: Shoreline Classics weather. Mainly cloudy this evening, 40% chance of showers and risk of a thunderstorm, low of 18. Cloudy tomorrow morning, 60% chance of showers, high of 26. Cloudy tomorrow evening, 30% chance of showers, low of 16. Mix of sun and cloud Tuesday, 40% chance of showers, high of 23. For your long-range weather forecast, visit shorelineclassicsfm.com.
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1: 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Yeah, do the math. That means your favorite jams now belong in the classics bin.
0: Feeling ancient yet? 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

0: Wake up with your Bowtie Buddy and Coastal Coffee weekday mornings on Shoreline Classics. You know, some things are just better when they're smaller. 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
7: Shoreline Classics weather. Mainly cloudy this evening. 40% chance of showers and risk of a thunderstorm. Low of 18. Cloudy tomorrow morning. 60% chance of showers. High of 26. Cloudy tomorrow evening. 30% chance of showers. Low of 16. Mix of sun and cloud Tuesday. 40% chance of showers. High of 23. For your long-range weather forecast, visit ShorelineClassicsFM.com.
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8: 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Orange cones, one-lane traffic, and that guy holding the slow sign with way too much power.
10: Hey, Burge, good news. While traffic stopped, I can finally show everyone my summer dance routine.
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0: for the guy who's always had our backs. 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This special event is being held in support of Jamie Wallace of Ernie King Music, who's currently facing significant health challenges. Jamie spent years supporting local musicians and bringing live music to our community. Now it's our turn to support him, along with performances by M. Griner, The Ashgrove, The Empty Threats, The Josh Geddes Band, The Maitland Haller, Katie Durston, Dave Sutherland, and many, many more. There will also be a licensed bar, a silent auction, a kids area in the afternoon, and plenty of opportunities to come together for a great cause. 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

0: for the guy who's always had our backs. Join us on Sunday, August 2nd from 1 p.m. until 12 a.m. at the Godrich Memorial Community Center for the Hey Guy Benefit Concert, a full day of incredible live music, community, and support for one of our own. This special event is being held in support of Jamie Wallace of Ernie King Music, who's currently facing significant health challenges. Jamie spent years supporting local musicians and bringing live music to our community. Now it's our turn to support him, along with performances by M. Griner, The Ashgrove, The Empty Threats, The Josh Geddes Band, The Maitland Haller, Katie Durston, Dave Sutherland, and many, many more. There will also be a licensed bar, a silent auction, a kids area in the afternoon, and plenty of opportunities to come together for a great cause. 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
2: Shoreline Classics weather. Mainly cloudy this evening, 40% chance of showers and risk of a thunderstorm, low of 18. Cloudy tomorrow morning, 60% chance of showers, high of 26. Cloudy tomorrow evening, 30% chance of showers, low of 16. Mix of sun and cloud Tuesday, 40% chance of showers, high of 23. For your long-range weather forecast, visit ShorelineClassicsFM.com.
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3: 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Orange cones, one-lane traffic, and that guy holding the slow sign with way too much power.
5: 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While traffic stopped, I can finally show everyone my summer dance routine.
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3: Shoreline Classics weather. Mainly cloudy this evening, 40% chance of showers and risk of a thunderstorm, low of 18. Cloudy tomorrow morning, 60% chance of showers, high of 26. Cloudy tomorrow evening, 30% chance of showers, low of 16. Mix of sun and cloud Tuesday, 40% chance of showers, high of 23. For your long-range weather forecast, visit ShorelineClassicsFM.com.
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0: for the guy who's always had our backs. Join us on Sunday, August 2nd from 1 p.m. until 12 a.m. at the Godrich Memorial Community Center for the Hey Guy Benefit Concert, a full day of incredible live music, community, and support for one of our own. This special event is being held in support of Jamie Wallace of Ernie King Music, who's currently facing significant health challenges. Jamie spent years supporting local musicians and bringing live music to our community. Now it's our turn to support him, along with performances by M. Griner, The Ashgrove, The Empty Threats, The Josh Geddes Band, The Maitland Holler, Katie Durston, Dave Sutherland, and many, many more. There will also be a licensed bar, a silent auction, a kids area in the afternoon, and plenty of opportunities to come together for a great cause. Spread the word and help us fill the arena with music, generosity, and community spirit. Please note, age of majority after 8 p.m., this is a cash event only.
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0: Montgomery Ford presents the 18th annual Lucknow Music in the Fields, August 27th through 29th, featuring Co Wetzel, L King, Matthew Good and his band, Finger 11, Cord Blunt, Honeymoon Suite, DJ Rivex, and more. 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
3: Shoreline Classics weather. Mainly cloudy this evening, 40% chance of showers and risk of a thunderstorm, low of 18. Cloudy tomorrow morning, 60% chance of showers, high of 26. Cloudy tomorrow evening, 30% chance of showers, low of 16. Mix of sun and cloud Tuesday, 40% chance of showers, high of 23. For your long-range weather forecast, visit shorelineclassicsfm.com.
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2: 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And maybe a few you danced to when no one was watching.
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Shoreline Classics, the soundtrack to getting it done.

0: for the guy who's always had our backs. 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This special event is being held in support of Jamie Wallace of Ernie King Music, who's currently facing significant health challenges. Jamie spent years supporting local musicians and bringing live music to our community. Now it's our turn to support him, along with performances by M. Griner, The Ashgrove, The Empty Threats, The Josh Geddes Band, The Maitland Haller, Katie Durston, Dave Sutherland, and many, many more. 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
9: Shoreline Classics weather. Mainly cloudy this evening, 40% chance of showers and risk of a thunderstorm, low of 18. Cloudy tomorrow morning, 60% chance of showers, high of 26. Cloudy tomorrow evening, 30% chance of showers, low of 16. Mix of sun and cloud Tuesday, 40% chance of showers, high of 23. For your long-range weather forecast, visit shorelineclassicsfm.com.
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0: Rogue construction season is back. Orange cones, one lane traffic, and that guy holding the slow sign with way too much power.
2: Hey, Burge, good news. While traffic stopped, I can finally show everyone my summer dance routine.
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0: Shoreline Classics weather. Mainly cloudy this evening, 40% chance of showers and risk of a thunderstorm, low of 18. Cloudy tomorrow morning, 60% chance of showers, high of 26. Cloudy tomorrow evening, 30% chance of showers, low of 16. Mix of sun and cloud Tuesday, 40% chance of showers, high of 23. For your long-range weather forecast, visit ShorelineClassicsFM.com.
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